0: Nuestras ondas cruzan mares, valles, montañas. 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
1: How did it feel? Why did you let it begin? What did she whisper and what did it mean? And where do you think it'll end? How long did it last? Do you think it'll stop? Did you get to try anything new? How good was she? Honestly, where did you go? And who made the very

0: Guayacán.
1: I was wondering, you know, if you could keep on, because the force, it's got a lot of power, and it makes me feel like it makes me feel like

0: El soundtrack perfecto para tu finde está en Guayacán 98.9.
1: We're going to dance. We're going to dance. We're going to dance. And